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The unofficial start of summer starts with our official Memorial Day 500. Number 189.

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Petty's You Wreck Me, number 187. This song Paul McCartney performed last weekend on Saturday Night Live, number 186, is Band on the Run.

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Sliding into summer, counting down the top 500 rock songs ever. It's the Memorial Day 500. Number 185.

94.7. Billy Squire's My Kind of Lover, number 185, Memorial 500, continues with Elton John and Benny and the Jets, 184.

0: Oklahoma's classic rock, Q94.7. Hey there, I'm Dr. John. That's Once Bitten, Twice Shy from Great White at number 183. A lot of great songs to play between now and tomorrow when we get up to number one. What do you think's going to be the number one song on our countdown this year? Will it be a surprise? Well, you'll find out.
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1: One of the few rockers that doesn't have a tattoo. Alice Cooper and I'm 18. Not number 18 on the Memorial 500. No, it's number 178. Number 179 was Aerosmith's Dude Looks Like a Lady. The song that Queen and David Bowie did is coming up, as well as some Hendrix and Led Zeppelin.
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0: 94.7, Oklahoma's classic rock. Well, they just finished up some one-off shows in Texas and also Georgia. They played in Nashville and in Florida. Eagles, Heartache Tonight. It's back to the Sphere for those guys in the fall to continue their residency there. Number 173 on the Memorial 500, the Eagles' Heartache Tonight. Next, it's 38 Special at number 172.
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Q94.7. You among the millions who hit the road this weekend. Roadhouse Blues from the Doors at number 167 and 166. It's Petty's great one. Running Down a Dream. 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
1: Pretty good position for that one. Foo Fighters and Learn to Fly, Memorial 500, number 163 on the list. A lot of good Foo Fighters songs on the Memorial 500. 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

0: Your home for commercial-free Mondays and the Big Mad Morning Show, Q94.7. Unofficial start of summer this weekend, Memorial Day weekend. Remember those who served and made the ultimate sacrifice. And we're also featuring some of the greatest rock songs of all time this weekend, the Memorial 500 with the Allman Brothers Band and Ramblin' Man at number 158. Number 157, what you're going to hear next, is from Aerosmith, and then you're going to hear a Beatles song at number 156.
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5: 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I have a juice bar in Brooklyn. 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And listen, everything does not always work out. I've launched businesses that I've had to just give up. And I look at it as an education. And there's a lot of things that you learn when things don't work out. There's a lot of relationships that you make. And you can take that with you and just say, I paid for an education in something.
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0: 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Hope you're enjoying this countdown as much as we are. It's always fun to put together and to listen to over Memorial weekend. I'm Dr. John, the Memorial 500, the biggest rock songs of all time. Patience from Guns N' Roses, number 153. Got a Petty song to play for you next, and then Bryan Adams.
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0: 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One of the early hits from Tom Petty stands up over the course of time, too. 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
1: There's some of us that are working on this Monday, Memorial Day. 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
1: R.E.M. on the Late Show of Rock and Roll. It's the Red Eye Rock Lounge radio show. It's Doc Reno here. This is a new list that's out. California leads the U.S. in alien sightings. For the record, I don't buy any of this stuff. Martians, aliens, UFOs. That's me. I don't buy it. But here you go, the top five states for the most sightings of green and purple people up in the sky. New York State, number five, then Texas, Washington, Florida, and by a mile, California's number one.
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It's Q94.7, the home of commercial-free Mondays and the home of the Big Mad Morning Show. Coming up in a couple minutes here on the show, today being Monday, Memorial Day, we have some ideas for things to do today. I read this online. 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

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You know, for the first time in more than a decade, Kellogg's is bringing back cereal box toys. They're doing a promotion with Toy Story number 5, the movie. And so they're putting toys back in the cereal. 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
1: Hey, guess what's back? A new survey says pizza chains, national pizza joints, they are back, making a comeback. Yeah, as a matter of fact, according to a new survey, America's favorite pizza chains, we have a top five list for you. At number five, Marco's Pizza. I've had it. Number four, Little Caesar's Pizza. I've had it. Three, Papa John's Pizza. I've had it. Two, Domino's. I've had it. And number one, and I'm so happy about this, Pizza Hut. I love Pizza Hut.
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0: 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All right, let's get to So Stupid You Can't Make It Up today on the show. A Tucson woman was sentenced to 14 and a half years in prison last week after pleading guilty to running a criminal enterprise that sold cocaine, meth, and military-style Bouncing Betty landmines. It's a little odd, right? It's like walking into the store and you go, okay, here's your coke and here's your meth. And oh, by the way, over here we have landmines.
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2: Cops looking for couple who broke into restaurant and had sex.
3: I mean, if you're going to do it, why not do it on the prep table?
0: Or in a booth.
3: Right.
0: Booth feels okay.
3: I think a booth probably would be, unless it's one of those rounded corner booths. You know what I mean? It's just not comfortable.
0: What kind of restaurant? Because if it's a vegetarian restaurant.
3: Seafood. Top AI systems are starting to resist being shut down. Skynet.
0: What's wrong, Hal?
2: Don't you like me anymore?
0: I think I had an AI one, too, that I thought was... Microsoft AI chief says company won't build chatbots for erotica.
3: Well, that's stupid.
2: What good are you then?
0: Hello, you're missing a money opportunity.
3: For real.
2: Yeah.
3: Stupid.
0: In a related headline, Microsoft AI chief says we don't want to make money.
2: We have enough of it already. Woman swindled out of $350,000 because she thought she was dating the star of Squid Game.
3: Huh. Yeah, I'm sure that happens a lot, especially with the older folks.
0: Yeah, if it's Squid Game.
2: Yeah, he's doing it for you, huh?
3: Mm-hmm. Woman shocked to see ultrasound photo resembles her dog. It was just a style.
4: You told me we wouldn't get pregnant.
0: I got another AI one. This mom's son was asking Tesla's Grok AI chatbot about soccer. It told him to send nude pics.
3: Oh, God.
2: Oh, my.
0: Well, what's the offsides? Explain offsides. Send me a picture of your booty.
2: Yeah.
0: And I'll tell you.
3: Oh, God.
2: Jesse Eisenberg will donate his kidney to a stranger in December.
3: Just like any random stranger? He's like, oh, I got this extra kidney if anybody wants it.
0: Yeah. This is a debate I've had for the last month in my head to do this.
3: Right.
0: And if I decide to do it, I'm not going to tell people I did it.
3: Now, why would you?
0: Gloating, Jesse.
3: Yeah, some people want that.
0: Look at me, I'm helping people.
2: Right.
3: I donated a kidney. What'd you donate today?
0: Right. I donated some canned goods.
2: Some clothes to Goodwill.
0: I have half my kidney function, peasant.
3: I donated kidney beans. Stray dogs near Chernobyl are turning bright blue.
0: Yeah, there was a nuclear meltdown there. That makes sense. Have you seen the pictures of the HBO show?
3: Dude, it's gnarly.
0: Animal lover Diane Keaton reportedly left her dog Reggie $5 million in her will.
3: Wow. I bet you there's some pissed off kids.
0: I would love to be the executor because Reggie can't spend money.
2: Right. She didn't have kids.
3: Executor or executor? Because it sounds like you're going to kill the dog if you're the executor.
0: Right, well, you execute the will, I guess. Maybe I got that wrong.
3: That's okay. Kill the dog, take the money. No, Reggie's fine. He's good.
2: Death ball, sponge, and glowing worms among creatures discovered in Southern Ocean.
0: Good. We talk about the ocean a lot. It's so terrifying.
3: Mm.
0: This is how much in a comparison. Only like a igloo cooler worth of the ocean we have discovered. It is a tiny amount.
3: Yeah. We need to do more research. And homemade submarines.
0: With PlayStation controllers.
3: Right. Kourtney Kardashian releases vaginal health lollipops.
2: Ew.
0: Truth. Wolfgang Van Halen reacts to the term Nepo baby. Quote, I'm not going to name names, but in some cases it does apply. You mean you?
3: Right.
2: Right. Man suffers death by pop-up urinal.
3: Oh, that sounds like...
0: Is that a movie?
3: Sucks.
0: You're going to do it 9?
3: Man agrees to pay cat support for up to 10 years after divorce.
2: Wow, that's very kind.
3: Is that you just buying litter and a bag of food?
4: You wanted me to get this damn cat. Now I'm attached to it.
2: Vet bills, too, probably.
4: Well, give it to me. Well, no. I want Toonses. A New York chiropractor who dosed his lover with homemade chloroform during a twisted sex game, killing the beloved Elvis tribute artist, will spend years in prison.
3: That is a lot going on.
2: Oh, my.
4: I don't know why we need to know about the Elvis tribute artist or that they're a chiropractor, but there it is.
2: China now requires influencers to have degrees.
3: Good. Good.
4: Sure.
3: Yeah. Listen, if you want to sit there and make little ticky-tocky videos and get paid for it, fantastic, but you need an education first. Just because TikTok can go away at any point in time. So I'm all right with that. People are handing out potatoes for Halloween again for trick or tater.
4: Hey, man. Snap benefits, you know?
3: Right, right.
4: Director of Las Vegas Committee tackling DUI issue faces DUI charge.
3: Oh.
4: Yeah. Shoemaker, no shoe. Last one.
2: Ohio deputies spend 45 minutes chasing escaped emu on rural road.
3: They thought it was a llama. Lindsay. Researchers create artificial tongue to detect spiciness. That's spicy.
4: Yeah. I just can't imagine putting that on the kitchen table.
3: No. No. Bringing it to the restaurant with you.
4: Your kid using it.
3: All right. Right. How hot are your wings? Don't worry about it. I got my tongue, my artificial tongue right here.
4: I got my portable tongue in mommy's purse.
3: All right.
4: Oh. Don't grab the wrong one. Silver bullet.
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was in a standoff with management, and I had a list of demands. 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I said, I want some Dairy Queen. They said, we can't do that. I said, how about commercial-free Mondays? They said, okay. 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

0: 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All right, we're going to do fill in the blank news. I will read part of a headline. You got to guess what the blank part should be. And the first one I have is blank city ID'd as fastest growing city. Blank city ID'd as fastest growing city.
1: Boise?
2: Boise. Welcome to Boise. We're the fastest growing city.
1: Carson City? I'm trying to think of other cities that ends with city. Oklahoma City?
0: I don't think it's that.
1: Oh.
2: Oh. Okay. Tulsa.
1: Okay. American City.
0: According to U.S. News and World Report, a Central Florida city has been identified as the fastest growing city in the nation. It's Wildwood, Florida. The city has The city has a net migration rate of 20%. The study highlighted Florida's appeal to retirees, like its warm weather, leading to its dominating the list with 8 cities in the top 25. While the influx of new residents is expected to boost the state's economy, it could also increase the cost of living. Mm-hmm. Looking on the list here, I'm looking for Oklahoma, lots of Texas. Still lots of Texas. There's some Arizona. Nope. No, Oklahoma is on this list of the top 25. So Wildwood, Florida, Hilton Head, South Carolina, Leander, Texas, Palm Desert, California, Naples, Florida, Casa Grande, Arizona, Zephyrhills, Florida.
3: It's Zephyrhills, Corbin.
0: San Marcos, Texas, Conroe, Texas, Bonita Springs, Florida, Miami Beach, Daytona Beach, Georgetown, Texas, Leah, Utah, New Braunfels, Texas, Port St. Lucie, Myrtle Beach, Salt Lake, Katy, Texas.
2: Oh, okay.
0: Queen Creek, yeah, you get the picture. Blank deemed safest major city in the country. Now, because of what happened last time, I'm not looking for blank city like Oklahoma City. I'm looking for a city.
1: Oh, is the safest city?
0: Deemed safest major city in the country.
1: Well, okay, it's not New York City.
2: No, not Chicago.
1: No, definitely not Chicago.
2: Not Detroit.
1: Not Portland.
2: Not Tulsa.
1: How about Boise?
2: Boise, you say?
1: It seems like a safe place to be.
0: San Jose can lay claim to being the safest major city in the country. The South Bay City came in first on Smart Ass, its list of the safest major cities in the U.S. for 2025. San Jose was ranked among the top 10 on the personal finance website for every safety metric considered. Categories included the third lowest number of violent crimes per 100,000 people in the nation and the fifth fewest property crimes. And I was hoping, yeah. So I'm looking on the list for Oklahoma, no. Nobody in Oklahoma.
1: Like nowhere at all.
0: Tulsa came in 23rd.
2: Woo-hoo! All right.
1: Not last.
0: Yeah, that's pretty good. Oklahoma City came in 17th.
2: Wow.
1: Step it up, Tulsa.
0: Yeah. How about that? How about that, though? Yeah. Good job, everyone.
1: Look at that.
0: Good job not hurting each other.
1: No.
2: Take that, next 48.
0: Manitou Superman climbs the incline blank times in under a year. Manitou Superman climbs the incline blank times in under a year.
1: I don't know how big this incline is, but it sounds like it's quite the challenge. I'm going to say 15.
2: Oh, okay. 15, maybe 24 times?
1: He might have done it 100 times, too.
2: Yeah.
0: He might have done it one.
1: He could.
0: He might have done it four. Yeah. He might have done it six.
1: We're just shouting out numbers maybe, in order to wind down time on this whole music band.
2: Maybe just twice.
0: A Colorado hiker known as Superman has joined an elite club after climbing the Manitou Incline 500 times in less than a year.
1: Damn.
0: Raymond, hi, I'm retired Bailey, recognized for his signature onesie. averaged more than one hike per day to reach the milestone on the popular trail. The 500 Incline Club honors those who complete the grueling 2,768-step climb 500 times within 12 months. Bailey says he began hiking after giving up alcohol 6 years ago and now uses the challenge to inspire others. He's only the 37th person to ever reach the feat.
2: Wow.
1: Okay, so I got a friend that lives in Colorado Springs, and he's done this. And I, because you can see, at least from where I was at, you can see the incline and the steps, right? And I was like, that looks interesting. And then he convinced me quickly not to do it.
0: Yeah, it's a pretty high grade.
1: Yeah.
0: If you fell, like you feel, oh, I slipped, you would fall down pretty far.
1: Oh, yeah. And might be toast afterwards.
0: Yeah.
1: Wow. 500, good for him.
0: Labubu to be featured at blank. Labubu to be featured at blank. Some of you probably don't know what that is. You'll be okay.
1: Creepy ass dolls is all you need to know.
2: Yeah.
1: Big eyes, weird teeth. Christmas shopping lists. Everybody want one. People right. are stealing them.
2: Well, a total guess would be like the Macy's Day Parade because it's coming up. Thanksgiving is right around the corner.
1: Oh, yeah. I haven't watched that in decades.
2: Not since I was a kid.
1: It's like on in the background, but I don't watch it.
2: Right.
0: Look for the viral Labubu character to be among the newest additions to the Macy's Thanksgiving Day Parade this year. Pop Mart, the Chinese toy company, says Labubu will be featured on its Friendsgiving in Pop City float, along with many of its other characters like Skull Panda and Peach Riot. Pop Mart will also open a pop-up store at the Macy's in Herald Square this holiday season. Pop Mart president Larry Liu says the goal is to infiltrate America this way.
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0: 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Good morning. You're waking up with the Big Mad Morning Show. I'm Corbin.
1: I'm Lindsay.
2: And I'm Gimpy.
0: We're not just another morning show. We're the morning show. 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

0: 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It's Commercial Free Monday on Q94.7. Bands do this thing in country rap, or at least it's perceived by me that it doesn't feel real. Mm-hmm. I believe wholeheartedly if Kiss came out today, they would be laughed off stage. It just doesn't translate very well.
1: Right.
0: You have to make it very believable. Ghost is a little bit different, right?
1: Mm-hmm.
0: There was a band I used to love called Valiant Thor, and their shtick was that they were sent from Mars to save rock. Right? And they were good. They were good dudes.
2: Yeah.
0: It just didn't translate very well, right? And there's a band doing something now that I think is hilarious. Imagine being asked to be in a band and you can't

0: Yes! It's a step below the triangle or the tambourine.
1: No, this guy has a purpose. He is feeding the fans and probably the guys on the members of the band.
0: They're going to get remembered. They play, you go to a show, they play like first at the show, you know, and you will remember that band forever.
2: Yeah. Man,
1: Arts Fishing Club, we was watching them, and they threw hot dogs at the crowd, man.
0: He wraps them in foil and everything.
2: Yeah.
0: Just don't poke their eye out. That'll get you a lawsuit.
1: Truth.
0: This, like, they should milk this to the T.
1: He's just sitting there drinking a beer, smoking a cigarette.
0: In
2: his lawn chair.
1: His jorts with holes in them. That's awesome.
0: I don't know how dangerous it is to be grilling on stage. And at certain, do you just trust the crowd and whatever, maybe in an upper financial community, you do steaks? I don't know.
1: Right.
0: In lobster, in Maine, do you grill lobsters and put them on? I don't know.
1: Just wherever you go, that's what they're known for is what you do.
0: Wisconsin, brats, I don't know.
2: Right. Do you bring your own meat to the show and then throw the package at them?
0: Right. Can you request something?
2: Medium rare, please.
0: Right. Instead of free bird.
1: Right. Bratwurst.
0: And I don't know how close you would be. Your throw's got to be only really people in the first couple rows. Because if you try to Peyton Manning that.
1: I don't know. These are wrapped hot dogs we're talking about. If the hot dogs weren't wrapped, I'm with you 100%. They're not going to go that far. But these are foil wrapped hot dogs. I feel you can chunk that wiener pretty far. You can get at least
0: that might be fair.
1: Fifth row.
0: And if it falls on the ground, you're still solid.
1: Exactly. Exactly. These guys got it going on.
0: All right, we want to sign you guys to a deal. Great, that sounds awesome. Right here is your line item for recording, and here is for instruments, and here is for beverages, and here's for tour bus, and here's for per diem, and merch. Everything else look good? We're going to need a meat line item.
2: Right.
0: And a propane line item.
1: Right. Here, do they have this guy in the studio when they're recording their albums?
0: That feels really dangerous. This already feels dangerous. And can you imagine doing a loadout with this band? We got to wait like 6 hours.
1: All right, got to let the grill cool down.
0: Do all their instruments smell like propane?
1: Hey, listen, barbecue smells delicious, man. When you're grilling hamburgers, hot dogs, whatever, you come in, you smell like that, they're like, all right. So I'd be okay if the drums smell like a cookout or your guitar case smell like a cookout.
2: They probably don't even take a grill with them. That's just one of the things that they have to have for every show that they do.
0: Like they're in their rider, you think, huh?
2: Right.
0: That's possible.
1: What do you guys need to perform? Well, I need about 100 hot dogs and buns. I need a roll of Reynolds Wrap, aluminum foil,
2: and
1: the propane grill.
0: I'm looking at some of the places they're playing. They play up in Columbia, Missouri at the Blue Note. That's an indoor venue, right? Do they bring an electric grill?
1: Like a Foreman grill or something?
0: Yeah, for that one?
1: Right.
0: Because now this is your shtick. Like, you gotta see this through. You can't play only outdoor shows. You definitely can't have a grill inside. That is very reckless and irresponsible.
1: Low flames, man. Low flames.
0: Or do you bring a, what's the cooktop thing you have, Gimpy?
1: The Blackstone.
0: Blackstone.
1: That would work out fine, too. But that's also propane, though.
0: And then what do you do, fajitas?
1: Right.
0: Maybe breakfast? I don't know.
1: Doing some stir fry. Whatever.
0: All right, we got to take a break. We'll come back, find out what everybody learned.
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1: Oh.
0: For those who don't know, that stands for You Page, you old people. And it's called the Red Shoes Club.
1: The Red Shoes Club, or you say Rudd Shoes?
0: Red Shoes Club.
1: I remember Red Shoe Diaries.
0: Do you?
1: Yeah.
0: Did you read the books?
1: Oh, no. That was the TV show on old Skinamax, right?
2: Yeah. Oh, yeah.
1: I think David Duchovny was a part of the Red Shoe Diaries, if I remember correctly. Yeah.
0: So, this is an online theory that says powerful elite people belong to a secret group called the Red Shoes Club. Politicians, celebrities, religious figures, that same trope we hear all the time. Right, only famous people are involved in these crazy things. Us normal people,
1: isn't it? Was it Jimmy Choo that's got the red bottoms? Is that the same thing?
0: No.
1: Okay, so they just wear red shoes.
0: No. Oh. The idea is that the red shoe is a symbol of membership, and you wear it out in public. And they point to the Pope as being an example of this. That popes wear this red shoe. Hollywood award shows and random celebrities in red heels or red sneakers, that it is signaling. Huh. And the part that's crazy about the Pope is it is ceremonial for the Pope to wear red shoes.
1: Yeah.
0: It is to remind the Pope that he walks through the blood of martyrs, that people have come before him. That he is there for a specific mission.
1: Which makes sense.
0: Yes.
1: Yeah.
0: Yes. A lot of ceremony around papal things. It's incredibly fascinating. Mm-hmm. Even dissecting it, thinking that one pope had Prada shoes, which he did not. They just were well done, local Rome tailored shoes. He was like, I'm going to pick this tailor to make me special shoes. Mm-hmm. He did. Mm-hmm. And we were like, they're Prada. They were not. It started getting posted on 4chan and Reddits about 10 years ago, about the time Pizzagate was going on.
1: Mm-hmm.
0: People would post photos online of, look at all these people in red shoes. Just the photo letting you come up with the context, finish the story type of thing. Mm-hmm. Like, look, it's Jesus in the toast.
2: Right. Mm-hmm.
0: Oh, now I see it. There's hashtags pedogate and hashtag red shoe club. And this is where I think conspiracies own so much of our bandwidth right now, is because algorithms in social media are designed to keep you engaged and share, bookmark, comment. Any of those things is the hook. Any of those things is you dropping the seed that they know they gotcha.
2: Yeah.
0: And then what they do is they just pedal to the ground after that.
1: Oh, yeah. And that's all you see after that. In this case, it'd be conspiracy theories or whatever. Mine's been AI music lately, and I'm loving it.
0: I have a good example. Not on air, but off air, I'll play an example of some AI music I got.
1: Nice. Is it the Cream Queen?
0: No. No.
1: That's one of my favorites. You should.
0: No, I made a song.
1: Oh, did you?
0: Yeah.
1: Oh.
0: I mean, I hit enter, but yeah.
1: Right, right. You put the information
0: that
1: in.
0: That counts.
1: Yeah, absolutely.
0: That counts.
1: Listen, if there is an actress out there who is AI and looking for an agent, why can't there be AI music, you know, being played on your radios and streams and whatnot?
0: How amazing would it be if I won a Grammy for AI music?
1: Oh, that'd be fantastic, because you can't carry a tune for nothing.
0: Nope.
1: Not even auto-tune can help you out.
2: Like to sing.
0: It took owning a piano of 3 years out of tune before I even knew it was out of tune.
1: Listen, it's never too late to set goals for yourself.
0: I agree.
1: And I think that you should make that happen. Work hard. Do your AI music. Try to win a Grammy. You would be the only Grammy award-winning person on this show.
0: Oh, that would be awesome.
1: And
0: instead, I'm the only bowling champion on this show.
2: Right.
1: Yeah. Yeah, I know. You won't let us forget.
0: Hey, I thought we're proud of our accomplishments.
1: We are.
2: Yeah.
1: We are.
0: Lindsay and her fishing trophy.
2: Uh-huh.
1: When was your fishing trophy, Lindsay?
2: In 2023.
1: So relatively recent.
2: Yeah.
0: But before that, any trophies?
2: Yeah. Beauty pageant.
0: Right. I forgot about that. What year was that?
2: I was five.
1: You and Honey Boo Boo.
2: Little
1: huh?
2: Miss Michigan
0: which
2: City.
0: Which one is more grotesque? Me and the bowling or her five-year-old beauty pageant award?
1: That's going to be the beauty pageant.
0: I think so.
1: Yeah.
0: I think so.
1: Because yours was in the eighth grade, right? So you were what? 12 at the time, yeah.
0: Yeah, I could make a joke and say I can still bowl good, but I don't mean that.
1: Damn.
0: I said I could. I didn't. Do you have a trophy?
1: No.
0: You have no trophies?
1: No trophy.
2: Yeah, he does.
1: Oh, yeah, I got all the ones from Schnip, Schnapp, Schnur and right. You know, Pick the Flick and all that, so I guess if those count.
0: Yeah.
1: But outside
0: you don't let us not remember that.
1: I am the greatest when it comes to these games. The stats speak for themselves. Regardless, before this.
0: Same with my eighth grade bowling stats.
1: Right.
0: They speak for themselves at Valley Park Lanes.
2: Don't forget the employee of the month.
1: Oh, yeah, yeah. Yeah.
0: That's a certificate. That's yeah, a whole other category.
1: That was not a plastic or brass trophy. It was just something they printed up on the internet. So it doesn't count.
0: As far as the Red Shoe Club goes, I don't know why we take things that are normal stuff and turn them into secret symbols. All I know is when you do this, you clearly have never been a part of anything secret.
1: Mm-hmm.
0: Because if you're in something secret, you don't give clues.
1: Like red shoes.
0: Yeah.
1: Or the all-seeing eye triangle. I can't do it because my hands are all jacked up.
0: You make the argument that no one will talk. But yet they'll do red shoes as a giveaway? Why would they do that?
1: Okay. I like that because they cannot physically speak what they're part of, but you have to get it out. Nobody can hold a secret at all whatsoever. I don't give a damn who you are. Nobody can hold a secret. So in order to hold this secret, you still got to get the house somehow. It's in me. I got to tell everybody what's going on. So what do? You come up with symbolism. Red shoes.
0: Yes, but if everybody does it and it's known as a giveaway that you're in it, you're now not in a secret thing.
2: Right.
0: And if these people that can't have to get it out, where are all those people that know about the, you know, the second shooter? Right? Like they'd have to get it out too.
1: Yeah, they did, and now they're dead.
0: See, we don't. Sometimes. The hell's the damn clock? Sometimes pizza emoji is just pizza.
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0: and her dad just stared at me like he was waiting for me to say the wrong thing. My wife squeezed my arm under the table, but she didn't say anything to him. Should I have spoken up, said something? Do I talk to my wife, confront her dad? Was it a one-time thing, or is this going to happen every holiday? Lindsay.
1: So let's just assume that it was the first time that they've met or had a conversation like this. I think he should have just answered it, manned up, and just said, well, none of your business how much I, obviously I can afford it because I own it, whatever. And if they aren't planning kids right away, just say that. We haven't really talked about when we're going to start a family. When we do, we do. You'll be the first to know when we decide to start a family. Don't let him intimidate you. You're the man of that house now. That's your wife. And that's your family. So don't let him intimidate you. You don't have to go to your wife about it. Just
2: maybe.
1: Right. Exactly.
2: Your dad may be.
1: What is she going to do? She's going to stand up to her dad? No, she's not. She will defend you, probably. But no, defend yourself. To her dad, just stand up to him. Be a man.
0: Gimpy.
3: I think what's done is done now. I mean, you know, a little too late to go backtrack and talk to dad and be like, hey, remember all this stuff you said to me at Thanksgiving dinner? Well, here's your answers.
1: Right.
3: Just let it be, man. It's all good. Does it really matter? No, it doesn't. If this becomes a habit, every time you guys get together with her family and dad's always questioning you and always, you know, grilling you, quote unquote, then maybe, yeah, you can simply say something, be like, yeah, man, we're good, bro. We're good. Don't worry. I got this all taken care of. But I think right now it's a little too late to worry about what happened last week at dinner. You know what I mean? So for me, I just let it go on by and I wouldn't think twice about it.
0: Are you so insecure in your manhood and who you are that you let another man take away that feeling?
3: Emasculate you at dinner?
0: Yeah, who cares? He's trying to look cool in front of his brother. Clearly, his brother laughed.
3: Yeah.
0: It's a game to him. So what?
3: Maybe the dad and the brother planned it out beforehand. I'm totally
0: yes.
3: going to mess with this guy.
1: Oh, yeah.
0: Yes.
1: Yeah.
0: I've been in those situations at family events when a new person is there.
3: Mm.
0: Have you seen those videos online of people like tricking my brother's new girlfriend that we all rise for the national anthem before we eat turkey? You're like, that's hilarious. Right? Mm. It's the same thing. Even if he's serious, who cares? Not everything is worth standing up for, man. If you're in his house and he's asking these questions, you don't need to say anything. What are you going to do? Bow up?
3: Right.
0: Don't talk to me like that. Okay. Sure. Pass the gravy boat fleet. Right? It doesn't matter.
3: Right.
0: You are asking for trouble. Maybe he's seen if you will take the bait.
3: Mm-hmm.
0: Maybe he really doesn't care.
1: Right.
0: And struggle. Every married couple struggles. Mm. Unless you marry Jeff Bezos, right?
3: Or his ex-wife.
0: Or his ex-wife. Anybody in the, you know, two comma club, three comma club, you, that would be the exception. But you're going to struggle. That's part of being married and figuring it out. I don't want my little girl struggling. She ain't your little girl anymore.
3: She's my little girl.
0: I'm her daddy now. Right? And if you can be like, are you serious right now? If you feel the need to respond, are you serious right now? Yes. Okay, I feel pretty confident in what I've done. I feel good. Then it's back in his court.
3: Mm.
0: Or, this is always a good one too. Do you make enough to take care of my family? I'm not sure what you mean. Elaborate. Let him keep talking.
3: Mm-hmm.
0: At some point, he'll just... And keep doing the five-year-old thing. I'm still not clear. What do you mean? Let him keep talking and looking silly.
3: Because mm-hmm.
0: at some point, the mom's going to be like, okay, Ralph, stop.

0: make sure that he's going to be able to take care of our little girl, Mildred.
1: Or that's a good idea too. Go, I'm probably not. Right. We'll probably be here in a week.
2: Flip it on him.
1: You don't mind tidy whities, do you? That's and you have a nice bed. I might just sleep in your bed when you go to work. Don't expect me to mow. I think you just pay it forward like that, too. But ultimately, it doesn't matter. He's just giving you a hard time. And if he's serious, so what? Let's just say he's not happy. Like, he thinks you aren't capable. Okay. There's nothing wrong with going to your wife going, do you think I'm not capable of taking... By the way, in most households today, it ain't just the guy.
3: Mm-hmm. Right.
1: There's two people that make salaries, usually. So you can be like, what about her? Does she make enough to take care of me? Why are you a sexist?
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1: Everything your HR department would hate.
0: And probably your kid's teacher, too. 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
1: All right, we're going to do a little bit of fill-in-the-blank news. I'm going to read part of a headline. Then you have to guess what the blank part should be. I'm waiting for the computer to catch up.
0: Shouldn't do that.
1: It shouldn't. That is true. All right, first one. Blank early entry angers some customers. Blank early entry angers some customers.
0: Blank early entry. Disney is the one that comes to mind.
2: Ticketmaster.
0: Okay, I can see that.
2: You know, when you're a certain credit card holder, they let you get in sooner.
0: Right. But I mean, those are perks of being a card holder, right?
2: Oh.
0: And if you want that early access, then be a goddamn card holder.
2: Costco?
1: Costco's perk to executive members is angering some Gold Star members. Costco is opening at 9 a.m. weekdays and Sundays and 9:30 on Saturdays for executive members. During a grace period, Gold Star members have been allowed to enter early, but that ended September 1st. Now, only executive members get early entry, and some Gold Star members say that's favoritism. The executive membership costs twice as much as the regular membership. So it's not favoritism. It's called pay.
0: Yeah, exactly. So what's the big deal? If you want that, then pay for it like everybody else is. Are either one of you guys executive members?
2: I actually am, and I don't know why. I was just there yesterday and grabbed my card and looked. And I don't even know what the difference is. But now hearing it's cost twice as much. And initially when I became a Costco member, it was because it was a gift. When we became a family of five, it was a Christmas present from my father-in-law. He had signed us up. And so that was the membership that he had purchased for us.
1: Like he committed you to a contract. That's awesome.
2: Right, exactly.
0: Merry Christmas now. You're
1: Merry Christmas this year.
2: Yes, and so I've just renewed it. But is that the only perk I get for being an executive member?
1: No.
2: Okay, good.
1: I recently upgraded to it because if you spend a certain amount each month, it'll pay for itself.
2: Okay.
1: Where the regular one does not.
2: Okay.
1: So you're in cash back.
2: Okay.
1: Right? So I forget the percentage of your purchases. So let's say at the end of the year, why are we doing a commercial for them?
2: I don't know.
1: It's different.
2: Okay, good.
0: Costco is different.
1: You want me to talk about it? Pay me.
2: That's right.
1: Blank named the hardest working states. Blank named the hardest working states.
0: Like the person who named the states, or are we looking for the states?
1: What do you think?
0: It's like, John named the hardest. Well, good for you, John. Yeah. Way to do your research. hardest working states, Texas. I am going to say Wyoming. Lindsay, feel free to jump in with any of them.
2: The South in general.
1: That's not a state.
2: Okay. Alaska.
1: Working hard or hardly working. If you're in North Dakota, it's the former. A recently released study by personal finance website WalletHub looked at all 50 states to identify the hardest working states. A variety of factors were taken into account, including the average number of work week hours, employment rates, the number of those who work multiple jobs, and more. North Dakota took the top spot, while Michigan came in dead last.
0: You lazy.
1: Oklahoma came in, what do you think?
0: 49th.
2: Okay.
1: So it seems to be our placeholder.
2: Yeah. 29th.
1: 14th.
2: Wow.
0: Okay.
1: Alaska was second, followed by South Dakota, then Texas, Hawaii, number five.
2: Wow.
1: Which you think people go to Hawaii to not work?
2: Right.
0: Right, but the people who live there have to work.
1: Virginia, New Hampshire, Wyoming, Maryland, Nebraska round out the top 10. Neighbors to the north, Kansas came in at 11th. Iowa came in 18th. Alabama came in 20th. Arkansas came in 26th. Missouri came in 31st. I'm looking for Indiana. Did I pass it already? Did they not make the list at all? Like, they weren't good enough at all to make it on the list.
2: Lazy bums.
1: Lazy there. Don't I know it? Am I blind? 33rd.
2: Oh. Okay.
1: Is what they came in. So, there you go.
2: Hmm.
1: Kelsey jersey sales up blank percent. Kelsey jersey sales up blank percent.
2: Is after they announced that they got engaged.
0: Yeah. That's going to be like some they ridiculous spiked. Like 400% or whatever.
2: Yeah.
0: I mean, it's not going to make news if like Kelsey's jersey soared, you know,
2: 10%.
0: Five. Yeah, whatever.
2: So, good for him.
0: That'd be like 100 and over 100, 115.
2: I think we said 200%.
1: Ever since Travis Kelce and Taylor Swift told the world they're tying the knot, sales of Kelsey's jersey have been through the roof. The power couple's Tuesday announcement saw sales spike 200%, according to Fanatics, the official e-commerce partner of the NFL, and Kelsey's team, the Kansas City Chiefs. It was the tight end's best-selling day since Super Bowl 59 in February.
0: Mm.
1: And they recently released how he did it, how he asked her. Because my thing was like, you had to tell an assistant to be like, hey, make sure she wears a pretty dress.
0: Right.
1: Yeah. Right? Apparently, he didn't do any of that. He did it the old fat, like really surprised her. He apparently did it after they were on the podcast. So while she was in there doing the podcast, he had people setting up the backyard of their home and getting the camera ready and all those things. So she had no idea. Her team didn't have any idea, and really surprised her doing that.
2: That's nice.
1: Yeah.
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0: 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This show's for the guys who hate small talk.
1: The women who keep them alive.
2: And anyone who thinks fart jokes still matter.
0: No, they are pretty good, though. Yeah, right. The Big Man Morning Show. Glad you found us.

0: 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Woman busted stealing tarantulas from pet store. 22-year-old Raja Johnson of Mobile, Alabama is in jail following her arrest on a charge of organized retail theft in the case of two stolen tarantulas. So she's accused of removing two red rump tarantulas from their habitat at a local pet store, leaving the store without paying for them. The alleged theft took place at around 4:30 last Saturday at a B&B pet stop. Officers were able to find and detain Johnson the following Wednesday around 3:30 in the afternoon. The pet store owner said that both tarantulas were recovered and they were both okay.
1: Good.

0: and it got out, and his mom decided, I'm not staying in the house until you find it, because it just freaked her out. And they finally, after about 3 days, they said, Mom, you can come home now. We found it. And they hadn't found it. And
1: sounds like a good family dynamic they have.
0: Right.
2: Lies!
0: And she did come home, and she said, okay, well, where is it? And they said, well, we just took it. We got it out of the house completely just for you. Like, we took its container, whatever, to a friend's house. So now he has it. We rehomed it completely. No, it was in her closet the entire time. Like, she went to get ready for work the next day, found it, screamed. It was awful. They weren't allowed pets anymore.
1: Why would you, if you're that terrified of them, why would you ever allow it as a pet in your home?
0: Because, well, she had all sons, and they promised to take good care
1: of it. So what? Accidents? That's the dumbest excuse ever.
0: I know.
2: You want to make sure your kids are happy, exactly. And they get whatever they want instead of being an actual parent and telling them no.
0: No. Would you rather, like you said, finding them fine, but that or a cat, stolen cat?
1: Like as a pet?
0: Yeah.
1: Oh, a tarantula all day.
0: Oh, wow.
1: Cats are the absolute worst. They are the absolute worst.
2: Did you say a stolen cat, Lindsay?
0: Well, when he said finding them, if it was stolen, what do you care for? Yeah, when he said...
1: Why would you say stolen?
0: Well, in the beginning, you were like, I'm glad that they were okay. You said, you know, that you were glad that they were okay, not the least you were worried about. There are other animals that you would care more for.
1: That need to be saved.
0: That need to be saved, yeah. That or cats, because you don't like cats.
1: No, cats are the worst. Cats are the worst.
2: Yeah, but cats...
1: They're the worst animal to keep as a pet.
0: No.
1: They have really complete...
0: They're really not. They keep mice out of your home.
1: Huh?
0: Yeah.
1: So do tarantulas. Mm. So do dogs. Here's what I don't understand about people that own cats. Do you own a cat that doesn't knock glasses over or jumps up on refrigerators and knocks things over or jumps on your head in the middle of the night? It has to go to the bathroom indoors. I'm not even that's like the number one reason.
0: Yeah, it does go to the bathroom indoors. It's true.
2: Oh, my cat doesn't, you know, sit on my head while I'm sleeping or whatever. And sometimes it does knock glasses off, but it did knock off an avocado off my counter last week. I was making dinner, right? I'm like, put the avocado here, go outside because I'm waiting for stuff to finish up. And I smoke and I come back. I'm like, where'd my avocado go? Searching all over this goddamn house for an avocado because I don't want it rotting under the TV or something like that.
1: And in an hour.
2: And I get, right? And I guess the cat knocked it off the counter. One of the Danes came by and ate it. And the only reason I say that is because I found the pit.
1: Oh, thank God.
2: The pit in their cage. I guess it had popped out. And I was like, oh, well.
1: Oh, like it passed, it popped out?
2: Yeah.
0: Wow.
1: That's insane.
2: The whole pit.
1: Sure.
2: Because I look in there, I was like, is that a turd? That can't be a turd. And I get in there with the, you know, the tissue, and I go pick it up. I'm like... I mean, it kind of was, but it was the whole last pit. And I was like, well, it explains where my avocado went.
1: Well, they just like, will sit there, and all of a sudden they jump, grow Christopher said, they're going, I haven't. And I'm like,
2: that is.
1: And they always do it in the least, ideal time.
2: Right. Most inconvenient ever.
1: Tarantula, I can just put in a box and leave it there. Right, and it'll do nothing and probably die because I ain't feeding it.
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1: Cannabis-induced vomiting on the rise.
2: Right.
1: A new study shows some unfortunate cannabis side effects are on the rise. Researchers at the University of Illinois Chicago found that ER visits for cannabinoid hypermesis syndrome is rising. People with CHS experience periods of intense cramps, nausea, and vomiting that can last 1 to 2 days. Wow. It's been coined scromiting because the pain felt while vomiting is so uncomfortable, it causes people to scream.
2: Mm-hmm.
1: CHS typically happens in those that have been using cannabis chronically for several years, and scientists don't yet know the cause. No, this is not a real thing. This is not a real thing at all. It's kind of like when people drink, you know, started drinking alcohol and they're like, it'll make you murder. Uh-huh. It'll make women whores. Now, well, that might be true, but not entirely.
2: Right. I have been doing the cannabis for the majority of my life since I was 16. 15. Either way.
1: And you're how old now?
2: I'm 45 now.
1: So we're looking at over 3 decades.
2: Yeah, 30 years I've been into this sort of thing. I've only barfed on the weed one time.
1: Yeah.
2: One time. And that's when I was, how old was I? I was 17, just moved here, and a buddy of mine rolled up a whole, like, 20 sacks, so an eighth, into one joint, right?
1: Damn.
2: This was a big
1: Cheech and Chong
2: badass hooter, yeah. And it was just me and him and another person, so three heads on this one hooter, right? And
1: you were experimental in high school.
2: It was a younger me. Anyhow, so I ripped that, and then I went home, and then I laid down, and then I got up, and then just horfed everywhere. And that was the only time that I've ever barfed on the weed.
0: I'm trying to think how many times I've barfed on weed. I can think of twice for sure. And one was when I also was 17. I mixed weed and Mad Dog 50.
2: It was the Mad Dog that
0: did it. It was, totally.
1: Yeah, mine's not far off, but it's not the weed that made me vomit. Cherry Skull.
2: Oh, yeah.
1: And weed. Yeah. Was the room spinning because of the weed? Or was the room spinning because of Cherry Skull? Yeah, I'm probably the Cherry Skull. Oh, and Mountain Dew, because that's what we did.
0: Oh, yeah.
1: Nothing says 90s like that.
0: Right.
1: Good God.
0: Yeah,
2: now, the article didn't say how old these people were, right, going into the hospital?
1: I mean, it said you had to have been doing it for years.
2: Okay.
1: So I would think, you know, a while.
2: Well, and I asked that question because all of us, it happened when we were younger, when we first started out, right? So the tolerance wasn't that high. And that's kind of what made me think. If these were all kids that are going into the hospital because they're barfing all over the place because they can't handle their weed, man, well, then that explains everything. But if they're adults, then that's a total different story.
1: So this says the researchers analyzed data from nationwide sample of ER visits in the U.S. between 2016 and 2022. Mm. And they looked for diagnoses related to this vomiting syndrome and cannabis use. And during the study, 100,000 cases of suspected CHS were documented. They found the annual rates of CHS were steady. And then starting in 2020, the cases in the ER surged. Cases did decline in 2022, but they were still above the pre-2020 levels.
2: Okay. Well, I was thinking, well, nowadays, compared to where we were when we were first started, the weed's a lot stronger nowadays, right? That's fair to say. It's a lot stronger than what it was back in our day when we first started. Maybe that's the case. But this week, at 2020 and before 2020, I mean, same kind of chronic. You know, it's not right. That Mexican ditch weed, that brick weed, you know, that we used to get back
1: sure.
2: in the day.
1: I think what you're implying is that the tainted stuff would actually get you more sick than today's.
2: Yeah.
1: To me, that doesn't mean people are being honest in the ER.
2: True.
1: Yeah. Right? And again, it goes back to, you know, beer before hard in the yard. That's not a real thing.
2: No.
1: That's a scare tactic.
2: Mm-hmm.
1: This happens on a lot of things. People that are against it find these stories and then throw the hyperbole on it.
2: Right.
1: I'm not saying you shouldn't be careful with weed. You should be. You should be careful with anything. The dosage of anything is the poison.
2: Mm-hmm.
1: But come on, you scream. No, have you ever heard anybody vomit and screaming for 48 hours?
0: No.
1: Even your kid who's had the worst flu?
0: No.
1: No.
2: Nope.
1: I'm not saying it doesn't happen, but it's super, super, super, super rare.
0: No. The only time I've ever seen someone vomiting and screaming is if in a movie and there's a demon inside of them. That's when that's they're fair. Screaming.
1: That's fair.
0: Right?
1: And why would you, in this day and age, why would you let something like that make you vomit when you can take Zofran? Is
0: right.
1: that what it is?
0: Zofran, yeah. Mm-hmm.
1: Which will stop the vomiting instantly.
2: Right.
0: Yeah.
1: When I was a kid, you just vomited in the trash can until it was done. But now, no, you just give them that and they stop vomiting. Mm-hmm.
2: Weak-ass people nowadays.
1: Right. Sure.
2: Can't barf like you're supposed to.
1: Sure. Back in the day. Washing their hands. They didn't wash their hands. We got in there with their bloody, dirty hands.
0: When we drink out of the water hose.
1: I'm watching.
0: Her mouth out.
1: I watched this the special on Garfield getting assassinated. It's on Netflix. It's a four-part series. It's so good. Mm-hmm. But the doctor that tried to treat him, mm-hmm. another doctor was there and was like, hey, we need to be washing hands. And the doctor's like, I'm the doctor here. And at one point, he's digging into Garfield's back with a tool to get to the bullet. And he puts it in his mouth to like get the thing and then grabs it again and then goes back.
2: What else are you going to do when you got your hands full, Corbin? Come on.
1: I don't want to spoil it for people, but why do you think President Garfield died?
0: Right.
2: Natural cause.
1: Infection.
2: A natural infection.
1: Yeah, from a bullet. When they did the autopsy, they found the bullet was fine and hadn't hurt any organs, and that if he just would have been treated correctly, he would have been fine. They let just anybody treat the president. Yeah. I'm not joking when I say that. This guy probably wasn't qualified to be the doctor, mm-hmm. but he pushed and people believed him. And they're like, yeah, help the president. Mm-hmm. But he had no business doing it. So what I'm getting at, I don't know because I've lost my train of thought.
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Happy Memorial Day to you. It's kind of hard to say Happy Memorial Day if you know what it actually is for. You know, it's where we honor those that gave their lives for our country so we could have our freedom. So, you know, we honor those today on Memorial Day as you burn your weenie.

Oklahoma's classic rock is Q94.7. So yesterday, my wife kept asking me, she goes, do you want to go play golf? And I said, sure. They didn't have anything available until after 4:30. She goes, do you want to go to the pool? I was like, sure. Try to be the nicer person here and do what she wants to do and stuff like that. We went to the pool, my face a little sunburned, should have worn more sunscreen, but only her left side of her body got sunburned yesterday. So I think officially my wife now, after the sun yesterday, is a New York cookie.

Memorial Day weekend is more than just an extra day off. 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

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But did you know there's an avatar coming out for Ozzy that they say looks like a hologram that looks like it's real, like Ozzy is alive again? It's like Power Man 5000 when, you know, or Static X when Wayne Static died and they brought the robot guy out. So weird.

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0: Oklahoma's classic rock is Q94.7. I got a video on my Instagram. If you're on IG, follow me at Radio J Rod. It has to do with the Foo Fighters and the duet they did with someone that does not sing but actually pulled it off. 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

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Commercial-free Monday on this Memorial Day Monday. So, did you do anything fun this weekend so far? Like, did you go to the pool like my wife and I did? And she got sunburned. I got a little sunburned. Did you go yard sailing? There was a lot of people out, like, in neighborhoods yard sailing over the weekend. Like, what kind of weird stuff do you find when you go to a yard sale on a holiday weekend? I mean, people are trying to clean their house out and make more room for everybody to come over and indulge in all their food. So what did you find? Use the Talkback mic for your comment.

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Oklahoma's classic rock is Q94.7. It's J-Rod. I made it to the Shinedown show for the Dance Kid Dance Act 2 tour on Friday night over to Paycom. And I did catch the tribute they do to Brett Arnold of Three Doors Down. And they didn't even really do like the whole production version of it, but they do play the cover of this, and the crowd knew exactly what it was. You can see it on my Instagram. I'm at Radio J-Rod if you want to check it out. 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

Oklahoma's classic rock is Q94.7. So it's Monday and you're off. Great. Good for you. But did you do anything yesterday like yard sailing and find anything weird? People always have the weird stuff. Like they think they're making dough and you're thinking you're getting a deal, but you're buying their junk. So what did you find? Use a talkback mind.

0: 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It is Memorial Day, the day we honor those that gave their lives for our country. But it's also the time when you have a day off and you went shopping for something, like at a yard sale. What'd you find?
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0: Oh.
1: Like, I'm showing my age, but it's not something that I would have ever bought myself. And it's, like, so handy.
0: Yeah, it's very handy. I mean, I don't know, because you can, like, actually stick marshmallows in your air fryer and blow them up to, like, the size of basketballs. Oh, the best s'mores ever. 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

Oklahoma's classic rock is Q94.7. A one-of-a-kind frontman was Scott Weiland. And fans are starting to notice that when they see, you know, Stone Temple Pilots on tour with Godsmack now, because they're saying that it's not the same. And I'm like, when you get a generational frontman that moved like a slithering snake and was weird in his own way but good, kind of a dick, but whatever, you know, you had something special and you now miss it because it's gone. So just keep that in mind and go see live music.

most classic rock is Q94.7. So we got more of your comments coming up because maybe you went on a little destination of yard selling yesterday. What's the weirdest thing you ever found at a yard sale?

Oklahoma's classic rock is Q94.7, so you went to a yard sale. Yeah, you know, you figure you're off on Monday, so I'm going to go to a yard sale, so kind of deals I could get, J-Rod. So what'd you find? I mean, you know, I found video games one time, and I thought I, like, scored the best thing ever, but what did you find?

Oklahoma's classic rock is Q94.7. There is an Ozzy avatar coming out that they say looks just like him, like a hologram, but really alive. I don't know if I'm ready for that. Does that mean he really was the Prince of Darkness? Is he heaven?

0: Oklahoma's classic rock is Q94.7. So you went on a yard sale expedition and you found something. What's the best thing you found at a yard sale? Someone else's trash is now your treasure.
1: Rumors spread around and that takes its time. About to check outside the game. If you know what I'm talking about, just let me know if you wanna go to that whole mile on the range. They got a lot of nice girls.

0: okay, you're one of the last comments. So what did you find at a yard sale?
1: Okay, my best yard sale find is actually an estate find. And we went to this lady's house, and there was a whole closet of designer shoes, and they were all in my size.
0: Yes, there's nothing wrong with that. My wife and her friends have done that. They always have like estate sales in our neighborhood. And they go by just to go ahead and see what the house looks like and see what kind of fur coats they can find. Kind of nice, right?

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Oklahoma's classic rock is Q94.7. So Billy Joe Armstrong of Green Day is going to be going out with a side project. There's a chance you may see Green Day, one third of Green Day. Well, I guess they're a five piece now because they've got the horn section. And, well, you could see a version of Green Day soon.

Oklahoma's classic rock is Q94.7. My wife had a work trip where she had to go to Fort Lauderdale last week. And then so she messages me when she's at the airport over at Will Rogers. And she goes, you know, I kind of think we needed a little vacation or something. I've been gone a lot, so we should go out as a family. We can go to Beaver's Bend or we can go to Las Vegas. And you know me. So, you know, I said, we're going to Vegas. So, because we got friends and family and friends that are family that live out there. And so we got a trip out there, which is great. It's fine. Everything's expensive. So how can you beat the bag fees? I found out the ways you can do that if you're trying to save money on your next trip. It's on my page at Q94.7.

94.7, which means we've had no commercials all day. Your Memorial Day has been spectacular. Mine has been in an air-conditioned room, not in front of a grill or a Blackstone, making people food that they're probably not going to eat, that you're going to eat the leftovers for the next 2 months. But you know what? You paid for the food. That's why the commercial-free music makes it so much better. Eases the pain, eases the digestion. Pearl Jam really gets the food moving, doesn't it?

Oklahoma's classic rock is Q94.7. The United States of America are turning 250 years old this year. Now, you know, here soon you can win your fair share of $250,000 in cash. And I believe it starts tomorrow.

When Chester Bennington of Linkin Park passed away, the other founding members of Linkin Park did a tribute to him. And it was on stage, and they just put a microphone up there, and they performed the music behind where Chester would stand. And the audience took over and sang every word for Chester. They said the band stood there, performed, and cried. That's how music matters, man. That's what we're here for at Q94.7. You know, play the tunes that hit you when you lost your favorite artist or someone you love.

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The Memorial Day 500 continues. Number 13.